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0: And the time what was brought to you by Bescafe Green, 6-in-1 coffee. Good morning, everyone. 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Welcome once again to our program. 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Ito pong muli si AHR. At ako po ang inyong makakasama from 9 to 11 this morning as we travel down memory lane with your favorite song

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3: 15 minutes after 9 o'clock in the morning, time brought to you by Best Coffee Green 6-in-1 Coffee. Good morning, Mark Balandray. And Mark Custodio, good morning. Magandang umaga, kaibigan AHR. Good morning, Claro Sanchez Jr. And of course, lahat ng mga nakatutok sa ating ngayong umaga. Good morning, good morning, good morning. Isang magandang linggo sa inyong lahat.

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2: 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Time brought to you by Best Coffee Green. 6-in-1 coffee. And we're now in the second half of our program. Still, you're listening to Times of Your Life on 88.1 Radyo Bandera Katarman. Kasama pa rin si AHR. Good morning, everyone. ML Turla, happy fiesta, Barangay San Miguel, Lavisares, Northern Samar. Sabi po niya, happy Sunday, Mr. DJ AHR. Big respect to you as one of your avid listeners, avid followers from Leo Jerusalem Turla from Ordaneta, Lavisares, Northern Samar. It's classical. Okay. Classical songs. Thank you very much, ML Turla.

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And it would sure embarrass her when I came in from working late.

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5: Ba't yun dasin? 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Si Buboy. 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Good morning, Buboy. 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
3: The time is 10:46 in the morning. 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
1: Like a tunnel that you follow.
0: And have a blessed Sunday, everyone. 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
0: 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I'll see you next Sunday.
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0: Dear Heavenly Father, as I lay down to rest my weary body, I come before you with a grateful heart. Thank you for guiding me through this day, for the blessings you've bestowed upon me, and for your unwavering love that surrounds me always. As I close my eyes, I surrender all my worries, fears, and anxieties into your hands. Please grant me the peace that surpasses all understanding, calming my mind and soothing my soul. Help me to release any tension or stress that may weigh heavy upon me, knowing that you are in control of all things. Lord, I ask for your protection through the night. Watch over me and my loved ones, keeping us safe from harm and danger. Surround us with your angels, standing guard over our homes and hearts. As I drift into slumber, I pray for those who are suffering tonight. Comfort them in their pain, heal their wounds, and bring them solace in your presence. May your light shine upon them, guiding them through the darkness into a new dawn of hope and restoration. Father, I lift up my dreams to you. May they be filled with your promises and visions of your goodness. Grant me clarity and discernment as I rest, that I may awaken with renewed strength and purpose to serve you faithfully. Lastly, I thank you for the gift of another day of life. May I awaken tomorrow with a heart full of gratitude and a readiness to embrace whatever comes my way, knowing that you are with me every step of the journey. In Jesus' name, I pray. Amen. Thank you for watching. I hope you enjoyed the video. If you did, don't forget to like and subscribe to the channel. See you next time. God bless you.
1: Mga kababayan, ang pambansang awit ng Pilipinas.